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0: Moose weather for Espanola.
3: The heat warning continues tonight. We're looking at partly cloudy skies, a chance of showers, risk of thunderstorm, and a low of 19. Tomorrow, mix of sun and cloud and a high of 30, feeling like 37 with the humid X.
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2: Moose weather for Espanola.
3: The heat warning continues tonight. We're looking at partly cloudy skies, a chance of showers, risk of thunderstorm, and a low of 19. Tomorrow, mix of sun and cloud and a high of 30, feeling like 37 with the humid X.
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4: The heat warning continues tonight. We're looking at partly cloudy skies, a chance of showers, risk of thunderstorm, and a low of 19. Tomorrow, mix of sun and cloud and a high of 30, feeling like 37 with the humid X.
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feel that. 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
1: 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Espanola's biggest variety.

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said, Dan, she said, darling, I know you're not through. 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Wasn't that a beer-drinking woman

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The stuff I gotta bust your brains out, baby, ooh, it'll make you lose your mind.

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1: Now, this is the blue. 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

0: 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Leave your winter coat at work so you can endure coworker Cool Hand Carl. 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
1: I'm Rosalind Russell. East Algoma OPP has charged an LA Lake man following fireworks being let off near people. Constable Phil Young says on Canada Day they were called to Spruce Beach after receiving a report that a man had set off fireworks close to several people. Young says they found the accused in several bottles of vodka, mixed drinks, and suspected meth pills in his possession. He says the man is facing several charges, including possession and being intoxicated in a public place. He was scheduled to appear in bail court yesterday. A six-month-long investigation by the Anishinaabe Police Service has resulted in $250,000 worth of suspected drugs being seized. 20 people are facing charges, including six individuals from Sagamuck Anishinaabe First Nation. The charges range from possession for the purpose of trafficking, impersonation, and unauthorized possession of a firearm. Police say the investigation targeted a network of people exploiting several First Nation communities in close proximity to major Ontario highways. They laid 78 charges after 9 search warrants were executed at residences in Sagamuck, Anishinaabe, Parry Sound, Nipissing First Nation, and another First Nation near Thunder Bay. Suspected fentanyl, cocaine, meth, and a variety of tablets were seized, along with $55,000 in cash, 3 rifles, and a handgun. Health Sciences North and the Hospital Foundation have received a $1.2 million investment in new patient care equipment replacing aging beds and stretchers. President CEO Anthony Keating says the replacement was made possible through a matching gift from the foundation and support from an anonymous donor, Mary Louise Smith and Paul Del Bianco. 2025 Hot 93.5 Pay for Play and 100 Women Who Care Sudbury. He says the funding is supporting the replacement of 5 labor and delivery beds, 46 medical surgical beds, and 34 stretchers. Keating adds the new equipment improves patient comfort and safety, supports more efficient care delivery, and helps reduce the risk of strain-related injuries for staff.
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1: In Moose Sports, at the FIFA World Cup, Spain, Portugal, and Switzerland all advanced to the round of 16. The final 3 matches of the round of 32 takes place today. Canada faces Morocco tomorrow afternoon in Houston, with the winner advancing to quarterfinal play. In the CFL, Week 5 kicked off last night with the Stampeders defeating the Argos 58-36. Saskatchewan is in Ottawa tonight. On the diamond, the Blue Jays kick off a weekend road trip to Seattle. And at Wimbledon, third seed Canadian Felix Auger-Aliassime faces American Michael Yang later this morning.
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1: You're looking at having a beautiful weekend, but there is a heat warning in effect for our entire listening area. So please dress appropriately, carry water, and wear a sunscreen and wear a hat. In the weather forecast, a mix of sun and cloud, chance of showers, risk of a thunderstorm, gusty winds at times, high of 29, humidex 37. Partly cloudy overnight, chance of showers and or risk of thunderstorm, gusty at times, light winds, low of 17. Saturday, mix of sun and cloud, clearing later in the day, light winds, high of 25, humidex 30. Sunday, cloudy, high of 24. We are looking at 19 degrees at 4 minutes after 6. Good morning.
0: This is the

0: Good morning, morning, morning. How you doing? A little bit of cloud out there, but it's going to be sunshine, lollipops, rainbows, everything that's wonderful that's sure to come your way. Oh, yeah. Okay. I'm off and running. I'm so excited. I hardly slept last night because the Espinola 75th High School anniversary party is set to go. What a crew. We got in there yesterday morning and we got the complex all pretty well decorated up, everything put together, everything's in its place, and we're all ready for you to come and see us. Registration, yes, we do take walk-ins, is at 6 o'clock this evening. The wine and cheese will be at 6 o'clock this evening until 10 o'clock. That $40 registration fee gets you into the wine and cheese and into the ceremonies and the opening ceremonies tomorrow morning, as well as the closing ceremonies and dance tomorrow night. And then, of course, you can venture out and enjoy and join up with some old friends. Now, I found a really, really, really beautiful poem that I thought was really, really cute. And I'm gonna read a little bit of it to you. It was my class reunion, and all through the house, I checked in each mirror and begged my poor spouse to say I looked great, that my chin wasn't double, and he lied through false teeth just to stay out of trouble. Said that neath my thick glasses, my eyes hadn't changed, and I had the same figure. It was just a mite rearranged. He said my skin was still silky, though looser in draper, not so much like smooth satin, but more like silk crepe. I swallowed his words, hook, sinker, and line, and entered the banquet feeling just fine. Somehow I expected my classmates to stay as young as they were on that long ago day. We'd hug farewell hugs, but like me through the years, they've added gray to their hair or pounds to their rears. But as we shared a few memories and retold some class jokes, we were 18 in spirit, though we looked like our folks. We turned up hearing aid volumes and dimmed down the lights, rolled back the years, and went young for the night. See you tonight.
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0: Good morning, everybody. How are you doing? I know it's a little cloudy out there. It's a little humid, but we're going to see some sunshine pop out today. It's going to be a gorgeous weekend. You know, with this kind of weather, late in the day, there's usually when we're going to see a little bit of rain and or thunderstorm, but I think we'll be okay. Now, the weekend is a wonderful time this weekend because, of course, we have the 75th anniversary of Espinola High School. So there'll be a lot of people coming in and seeing family and their reunion, etc. But we also have a couple of other events that I think are dear to your heart, and one of them that's dear to mine. And thank goodness we got all the decorating and everything done for the high school reunion because this gives me time to visit St. George's Church this afternoon for their annual strawberry social. It's from 11 a.m. to 3 p.m. today. Enjoy a delicious shortcake buried in strawberries, hot tea or coffee, cool drink, and great warm friends. You don't want to miss it. It's $12 each. Money goes, of course, towards maintaining the church, and they would love, love, love to see you. So strawberry social today, again, 11 to 3 at St. George's Church in Espinola.
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0: You're looking at having a beautiful weekend, but there is a heat warning in effect for our entire listening area. So please dress appropriately, carry water, and wear a sunscreen and wear a hat. In the weather forecast, a mix of sun and cloud, chance of showers, risk of a thunderstorm, gusty winds at times, high of 29, humidex 37. Partly cloudy overnight, chance of showers and or risk of thunderstorm, gusty at times, light winds, low of 17. Saturday, mix of sun and cloud, clearing later in the day, light winds, high of 25, humidex 30. Sunday, cloudy, high of 24.
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3: I'm Roslyn Russell. East Algoma OPP has charged an Elliott Lake man following fireworks being let off near people. Constable Phil Young says on Canada Day they were called to Spruce Beach after receiving a report that a man had set off fireworks close to several people. Young says they found the accused in several bottles of vodka, mixed drinks, and suspected meth pills in his possession. He says the man is facing several charges, including possession and being intoxicated in a public place. He was scheduled to appear in bail court yesterday. A six-month-long investigation by the Anishinaabe Police Service has resulted in $250,000 worth of suspected drugs being seized. 20 people are facing charges, including six individuals from Sagamuck Anishinaabe First Nation. The charges range from possession for the purpose of trafficking, impersonation, and unauthorized possession of a firearm. Police say the investigation targeted a network of people exploiting several First Nation communities in close proximity to major Ontario highways. They laid 78 charges after 9 search warrants were executed at residences in Sagamuck Anishinaabe, Parry Sound, Nipissing First Nation, and another First Nation near Thunder Bay. Suspected fentanyl, cocaine, meth, and a variety of tablets were seized, along with $55,000 in cash, 3 rifles, and a handgun. Health Sciences North and the Hospital Foundation have received a $1.2 million investment in new patient care equipment replacing aging beds and stretchers. President CEO Anthony Keating says the replacement was made possible through a matching gift from the foundation and support from an anonymous donor, Mary Louise Smith and Paul Del Bianco. 2025 Hot 93.5 Pay for Play and 100 Women Who Care Sudbury. He says the funding is supporting the replacement of 5 labor and delivery beds, 46 medical surgical beds, and 34 stretchers. Keating adds the new equipment improves patient comfort and safety, supports more efficient care delivery, and helps reduce the risk of strain-related injuries for staff.
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3: In Moose Sports, at the FIFA World Cup, Spain, Portugal, and Switzerland all advanced to the round of 16. The final 3 matches of the round of 32 takes place today. Canada faces Morocco tomorrow afternoon in Houston, with the winner advancing to quarterfinal play. In the CFL, Week 5 kicked off last night with the Stampeders defeating the Argos 58-36. Saskatchewan is in Ottawa tonight. On the diamond, the Blue Jays kick off a weekend road trip to Seattle. And at Wimbledon, third seed Canadian Felix Auger-Aliassime faces American Michael Yang later this morning.
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3: You're looking at having a beautiful weekend, but there is a heat warning in effect for our entire listening area. So please dress appropriately, carry water, and wear a sunscreen and wear a hat. In the weather forecast, a mix of sun and cloud, chance of showers, risk of a thunderstorm, gusty winds at times, high of 29, humidex 37. Partly cloudy overnight, chance of showers and or risk of thunderstorm, gusty at times, light winds, low of 17. Saturday, mix of sun and cloud, clearing later in the day, light winds, high of 25, humidex 30. Sunday, cloudy, high of 24.
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0: Tickets to the Brand Van concert happening this Monday night at the Pacific Palisades. Well, you can all call in if you want to answer a couple of questions. Mainly, what is Todd's favorite cheese? Jackie just called up and said it was a form of rock for. Let's see if it's that.
1: Give us a ring ding ding. It's a beautiful day.

0: There you go. A little bit about Damn Time with Lizzo. Hey, you know what? I love staying close to home. 5 minutes away, I can go fishing, boating, swimming, or swing into Tim Hortons and enjoy a cuppa. And it's not that I don't like road trips. It's just that it depends on the company. It depends on the drivers. Sometimes I'm afraid to get on that highway. I mean, some people, I like to take my time. I don't get road rage. I never have, never will. I've always given myself extra time to drive, and I just enjoy the drive. And when I run into these people, and hopefully not literally, that just race around you or just are going like absolutely crazy nuts, it's a little, it makes you nervous. Anyway, that's awesome. I would rather stay home, though. And, you know, but if I was going to go on a staycation, I would go to Providence Bay on Manitoulin. That calls my heart for camping because you can go swimming there. You can go fishing. You can explore. You can meet so many people. Just a little bit of ways is South Baymouth. And there's also Mindamoya for shopping and stuff like that. Like, it has everything for you to enjoy your staycation. So that's my question of the day. What is your favorite Canadian staycation location? 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
0: The 75th Espanola High School anniversary is here. The 75th Espanola High School anniversary will be held Friday, July 3rd and Saturday, July 4th. It all kicks off Friday evening at 6 o'clock with registration at the Espanola Regional Recreation Complex, followed by wine and cheese meet and greet. There's a walk down memory lane. There's golfing in the afternoon and memorabilia display. On Saturday, everything kicks off at 8 o'clock in the morning with a delicious breakfast. Walk-ins are more than welcome to register. The official opening of the 75th EHS anniversary at 11 a.m. with the cutting of the cake, delicious, by Laura's Buns. Walk down memory lane continues, along with a memorabilia display and yearbook display in the lobby. There's going to be a photo booth and complimentary coffee bar as well. Commemorative mugs and EHS apparel will also be available. The Night Cruisers Club Cruise-In will take place in the Oval, and the Espanola Lions Club Barbecue will also be at the Oval. So, and check it out. It's delish. The Anishinaabe Spiritual Center is holding a family day where you can swim, canoe, relax, bring your bathing suit. 5 minutes south on Highway 6. The 47th annual Lacrosse Art Show takes place at the Whitefish Falls Community Center, commemorating the 75th anniversary. As well, the Espanola Royal Canadian Legion Branch 39 is holding their meat roll-offs and social gathering. It'll all be topped off with the dance back at the complex. Dance the night away with the DJ and enjoy us and just share and make memories. It's going to be so wonderful. The 75th Espanola High School anniversary, a milestone, a once-in-a-lifetime chance to reunite with all your high school buddies and have a fantastic weekend.
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4: You're looking at having a beautiful weekend, but there is a heat warning in effect for our entire listening area. So please dress appropriately, carry water, and wear a sunscreen and wear a hat. In the weather forecast, a mix of sun and cloud, chance of showers, risk of a thunderstorm, gusty winds at times, high of 29, humidex 37. Partly cloudy overnight, chance of showers and or risk of thunderstorm, gusty at times, light winds, low of 17. Saturday, mix of sun and cloud, clearing later in the day, light winds, high of 25, humidex 30. Sunday, cloudy, high of 24.
5: It is 19 degrees at 6:54. 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
1: I'm Rosalind Russell. East Algoma OPP has charged an Elliott Lake man following fireworks being let off near people. Constable Phil Young says on Canada Day they were called to Spruce Beach after receiving a report that a man had set off fireworks close to several people. Young says they found the accused in several bottles of vodka, mixed drinks, and suspected meth pills in his possession. He says the man is facing several charges, including possession and being intoxicated in a public place. He was scheduled to appear in bail court yesterday.

0: A six-month-long investigation by the Anishinaabe Police Service has resulted in $250,000 worth of suspected drugs being seized. 20 people are facing charges, including six individuals from Sagamok Anishinaabe First Nation. The charges range from possession for the purpose of trafficking, impersonation, and unauthorized possession of a firearm. Police say the investigation targeted a network of people exploiting several First Nation communities in close proximity to major Ontario highways. They laid 78 charges after 9 search warrants were executed at residences in Sagamok Anishinaabeg, Parry Sound, Nipissing First Nation, and another First Nation near Thunder Bay. Suspected fentanyl, cocaine, meth, and a variety of tablets were seized, along with $55,000 in cash, 3 rifles, and a handgun. Health Sciences North and the Hospital Foundation have received a $1.2 million investment in new patient care equipment replacing aging beds and stretchers. President CEO Anthony Keating says the replacement was made possible through a matching gift from the foundation and support from an anonymous donor, Mary Louise Smith and Paul Del Bianco. 2025 Hot 93.5 Pay for Play and 100 Women Who Care Sudbury. He says the funding is supporting the replacement of 5 labor and delivery beds, 46 medical surgical beds, and 34 stretchers. Keating adds the new equipment improves patient comfort and safety, supports more efficient care delivery, and helps reduce the risk of strain-related injuries for staff.
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0: In Moose Sports, at the FIFA World Cup, Spain, Portugal, and Switzerland all advanced to the round of 16. The final 3 matches of the round of 32 takes place today. Canada faces Morocco tomorrow afternoon in Houston, with the winner advancing to quarterfinal play. In the CFL, Week 5 kicked off last night with the Stampeders defeating the Argos 58-36. Saskatchewan is in Ottawa tonight. On the diamond, the Blue Jays kick off a weekend road trip to Seattle. And at Wimbledon, third seed Canadian Felix Auger Aliassime faces American Michael Yang later this morning.
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0: You're looking at having a beautiful weekend, but there is a heat warning in effect for our entire listening area. So please dress appropriately, carry water, and wear a sunscreen and wear a hat. In the weather forecast, a mix of sun and cloud, chance of showers, risk of a thunderstorm, gusty winds at times, high of 29, humidex 37. Partly cloudy overnight, chance of showers and or risk of thunderstorm, gusty at times, light winds, low of 17. Saturday, mix of sun and cloud, clearing later in the day, light winds, high of 25, humidex 30. Sunday, cloudy, high of 24. We're looking at 19 degrees at our studio. Studios at 90 Gray Street at 3 minutes after 7. We're going to play a little bit of music. Let's see, what am I going to pick? Dilemma, let's do with some Green Day. And then we're going to come back and we're going to play Impossible Trivia Challenge. And you might be my next winner.
1: The Moose. She looks perfect. Promises the biggest variety.

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1: Hey, it's time to play Impossible Trivia Text Challenge. You listen, you text, you win. 705-869-6999. Get that number into your phone. Keep it there. Anytime you need to know something or you want to share some information, all you got to do is text and I'll get back to you. 705-869-6999. Yesterday's question: when did the aroma of coffee and donuts first start brewing as Tim Hortons opened its doors? The answer is way back in May 17, 1964. That's a lot of double doubles. You can win yourself an awesome Moose prize pack. Text only. Winner announced on my morning show. Judge's decision is final. Pickup only. So here's today's question. In what field did Cindy Altman mix up scientific magic to win the 1989 Nobel Prize? Think of it as a potion party. In what field did Cindy Altman mix up scientific magic to win the 1989 Nobel Prize? Think of it as a potion party. 705-869-6999. Good luck!
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1: Is it a relapse if it's just a drink? A

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1: I got options.
2: Well, thank you, Cameron. I got options, too. Hey, this is Roz, your morning host here on The Moose. And cruising on my Facebook, as I usually do. And up popped a memory with Lachlan 9 years ago. And Lachlan is nine now. He's a little man. But the picture that came up, of course, is what just shortly after he was born. And, he was just a few months old. Just absolutely priceless. And it's sort of ironic because the memory line says, we'll see my grandbaby at the end of July. Can't wait. Well, put that on rinse and repeat because I'm going to see him at the end of July. I'm going to be heading out east to Ottawa and seeing Lincoln and Lachlan and the entire gang and getting involved in. We're celebrating Father's Day, Mother's Day, Easter, and birthdays all in one big, huge family reunion. We do this reunion thing every year and in July, and I'm just so looking forward to it. So it's sort of interesting because it ties right in with my question of the day. I prefer to stay home. Now, mind you, it's a 7.5, 8-hour trip to get to Natalie's from here. And, that's a long way on the road. I love driving. It's the other drivers I don't trust. I tell you, some people are nuts out there. So you got to be constantly on the alert. And that's what I don't like about it, that I'm constantly having to be wary. And that stresses me a little bit. So that's why it's really important for me to stop and take breaks at the scenic stops and stuff like that and just breathe for a few minutes because you're at a high state of anxiety when you're driving, especially when everybody's going 110. You figure you're going the speed limit and you look like you're a caterpillar and they look like they're a Speedy Gonzales. Either which way, I prefer staying home. And if I had to go anywhere, I'd go to Providence Bay on Manitoulin. So that's my question today. What's your favorite Canadian staycation location? Text me 705-869-6999 and spill the tea.
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2: You're looking at having a beautiful weekend, but there is a heat warning in effect for our entire listening area. So please dress appropriately, carry water, and wear a sunscreen, and wear a hat. In the weather forecast, a mix of sun and cloud, chance of showers, risk of a thunderstorm, gusty winds at times, high of 29, humidex 37. Partly cloudy overnight, chance of showers and or risk of thunderstorm, gusty at times, light winds, low of 17. Saturday, mix of sun and cloud, clearing later in the day, light winds, high of 25, humidex 30. Sunday, cloudy, high of 24.
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1: I'm Rosalind Russell. East Algoma OPP has charged an LA Lake man following fireworks being let off near people. Constable Phil Young says on Canada Day they were called to Spruce Beach after receiving a report that a man had set off fireworks close to several people. Young says they found the accused in several bottles of vodka, mixed drinks, and suspected meth pills in his possession. He says the man is facing several charges, including possession and being intoxicated in a public place. He was scheduled to appear in bail court yesterday. A six-month-long investigation by the Anishinaabe Police Service has resulted in $250,000 worth of suspected drugs being seized. 20 people are facing charges, including six individuals from Sagamuck Anishinaabe First Nation. The charges range from possession for the purpose of trafficking, impersonation, and unauthorized possession of a firearm. Police say the investigation targeted a network of people exploiting several First Nation communities in close proximity to major Ontario highways. They laid 78 charges after 9 search warrants were executed at residences in Sagamuck, Anishinaabe, Parry Sound, Nipissing First Nation, and another First Nation near Thunder Bay. Suspected fentanyl, cocaine, meth, and a variety of tablets were seized, along with $55,000 in cash, 3 rifles, and a handgun. Health Sciences North and the Hospital Foundation have received a $1.2 million investment in new patient care equipment replacing aging beds and stretchers. President CEO Anthony Keating says the replacement was made possible through a matching gift from the foundation and support from an anonymous donor, Mary Louise Smith and Paul Del Bianco. 2025 Hot 93.5 Pay for Play and 100 Women Who Care Sudbury. He says the funding is supporting the replacement of 5 labor and delivery beds, 46 medical surgical beds, and 34 stretchers. Keating adds the new equipment improves patient comfort and safety, supports more efficient care delivery, and helps reduce the risk of strain-related injuries for staff.
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1: In Moose Sports, at the FIFA World Cup, Spain, Portugal, and Switzerland all advanced to the round of 16. The final 3 matches of the round of 32 takes place today. Canada faces Morocco tomorrow afternoon in Houston, with the winner advancing to quarterfinal play. In the CFL, Week 5 kicked off last night with the Stampeders defeating the Argos 58-36. Saskatchewan is in Ottawa tonight. On the diamond, the Blue Jays kick off a weekend road trip to Seattle. And at Wimbledon, third seed Canadian Felix Auger-Aliassime faces American Michael Yang later this morning.
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1: You're looking at having a beautiful weekend, but there is a heat warning in effect for our entire listening area. So please dress appropriately, carry water, and wear a sunscreen and wear a hat. In the weather forecast, a mix of sun and cloud, chance of showers, risk of a thunderstorm, gusty winds at times, high of 29, humidex 37. Partly cloudy overnight, chance of showers and or risk of thunderstorm, gusty at times, light winds, low of 17. Saturday, mix of sun and cloud, clearing later in the day, light winds, high of 25, humidex 30. Sunday, cloudy, high of 24.
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0: Headed to the island this weekend? Well, you might want to stop in Mindamoya. Manitoulin Rib Fest, a major fundraiser for Central Manitoulin Lions Club, is now underway. Hey, this is Roz, your morning host. And this is more than just a get-together to try some tasty ribs, although they're so good. The Manitoulin Rib Fest features award-winning barbecue chefs, entertainment, and is also a major fundraiser for the local Lions Club. The club's selling tickets for the Ultimate Barbecue Fundraiser, a prize valued at $8,700 donated by Jake's Home Center. You can stop in at the Mindamoya Ball Fields today right through the weekend and taste those tasty ribs featuring four of the best chefs in Canada and the U.S. All the funds raised go back to the club, which in turn will distribute the proceeds to charity projects across Manitoulin Island. Beautiful Crazy Luke Combs experience is tonight. The Green River Revival CCR tribute is tomorrow. 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

0: What would summer be without strawberries? I don't know, because I've got lots, but I can always use more. Hey, good morning. This is Roz, your morning host here on the Moose 99.3, Espanola's biggest variety. And the strawberry social goes today. I've been to many strawberry socials at the St. George's Church, and it's always a wonderful time getting together, seeing all the ladies, having a little bit of chat, having a big plate of strawberry shortcake. And just enjoying the day and helping out the church at the same time. It's going to be held today from 11 a.m. to 3 p.m. Enjoy a delicious shortcake buried in strawberries, hot tea or coffee or a cold drink, and great warm friends. You don't want to miss out. It's $12 per person, and it's well worth the price. Oh, and strawberries galore. If you want to pick your own, head on down to Emery's Farms. The picking's underway.
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0: You're looking at having a beautiful weekend, but there is a heat warning in effect for our entire listening area. So please dress appropriately, carry water, and wear a sunscreen and wear a hat. In the weather forecast, a mix of sun and cloud, chance of showers, risk of a thunderstorm, gusty winds at times, high of 29, humidex 37. Partly cloudy overnight, chance of showers and or risk of thunderstorm, gusty at times, light winds, low of 17. Saturday, mix of sun and cloud, clearing later in the day, light winds, high of 25, humidex 30. Sunday, cloudy, high of 24.
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1: I'm Roslyn Russell. East Algoma OPP has charged an Elliott Lake man following fireworks being let off near people. Constable Phil Young says on Canada Day they were called to Spruce Beach after receiving a report that a man had set off fireworks close to several people. Young says they found the accused in several bottles of vodka, mixed drinks, and suspected meth pills in his possession. He says the man is facing several charges, including possession and being intoxicated in a public place. He was scheduled to appear in bail court yesterday. A six-month-long investigation by the Anishinaabe Police Service has resulted in a $250,000

0: worth of suspected drugs being seized. 20 people are facing charges, including 6 individuals from Sagamuck and Anishinaabe First Nation. The charges range from possession for the purpose of trafficking, impersonation, and unauthorized possession of a firearm. Police say the investigation targeted a network of people exploiting several First Nation communities in close proximity to major Ontario highways. They laid 78 charges after 9 search warrants were executed at residences in Sagamuck, Anishinaabe, Parry Sound, Nipissing First Nation, and another First Nation near Thunder Bay. Suspected fentanyl, cocaine, meth, and a variety of tablets were seized, along with $55,000 in cash, 3 rifles, and a handgun. Health Sciences North and the Hospital Foundation have received a $1.2 million investment in new patient care equipment replacing aging beds and stretchers. President CEO Anthony Keating says the replacement was made possible through a matching gift from the foundation and support from an anonymous donor, Mary Louise Smith and Paul Del Bianco. 2025 Hot 93.5 Pay for Play and 100 Women Who Care Sudbury. He says the funding is supporting the replacement of 5 labor and delivery beds, 46 medical surgical beds, and 34 stretchers. Keating adds the new equipment improves patient comfort and safety, supports more efficient care delivery, and helps reduce the risk of strain-related injuries for staff.
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0: In Moose Sports, at the FIFA World Cup, Spain, Portugal, and Switzerland all advanced to the round of 16. The final 3 matches of the round of 32 takes place today. Canada faces Morocco tomorrow afternoon in Houston, with the winner advancing to quarterfinal play. In the CFL, Week 5 kicked off last night with the Stampeders defeating the Argos 58-36. Saskatchewan is in Ottawa tonight. On the diamond, the Blue Jays kick off a weekend road trip to Seattle. And at Wimbledon, third seed Canadian Felix Auger-Aliassime faces American Michael Yang later this morning.
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0: You're looking at having a beautiful weekend, but there is a heat warning in effect for our entire listening area. So please dress appropriately, carry water, and wear a sunscreen and wear a hat. In the weather forecast, a mix of sun and cloud, chance of showers, risk of a thunderstorm, gusty winds at times, high of 29, humidex 37. Partly cloudy overnight, chance of showers and or risk of thunderstorm, gusty at times, light winds, low of 17. Saturday, mix of sun and cloud, clearing later in the day, light winds, high of 25, humidex 30. Sunday, cloudy, high of 24.
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0: You know what? I love staying close to home. 5 minutes away, I can go fishing, boating, swimming, or swing into Tim Hortons and enjoy a cuppa. And it's not that I don't like road trips. It's just that it depends on the company. It depends on the drivers. Sometimes I'm afraid to get on that highway. I mean, some people, I like to take my time. I don't get road rage. I never have, never will. I've always given myself extra time to drive, and I just enjoy the drive. And when I run into these people, and hopefully not literally, that just race around you or just are going like absolutely crazy nuts, it's a little, it makes you nervous. Anyway, that's awesome. I would rather stay home, though. And, you know, but if I was going to go on a staycation, I would go to Providence Bay on Manitoulin. That calls my heart for camping because you can go swimming there. You can go fishing. You can explore. You can meet so many people. Just a little bit of ways is South Baymouth. Then there's also Mindanao for shopping and stuff like that. Like, it has everything for you to enjoy your staycation. So that's my question of the day. What is your favorite Canadian staycation location? Answer by texting me 705-869-6999.
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0: Espanola High School anniversary is finally here, celebrating 75 years of Espanola High School. Wow, how cool is that? You can register this evening at the Espanola Complex at 6 p.m. and attend our wine and cheese also at 6 p.m. at the complex. And then tomorrow morning, there's breakfast, there's a car show, there's a barbecue, there's a picnic, there's all sorts of things to do, as well as opening and closing ceremonies, and to cap off the weekend, and a dance, of course, back at the complex. We would love to see you. Check us out on Facebook for the 75th Espanola High School anniversary official page. And hopefully we see you. Come on out and celebrate the green and white. We'd love to see you.
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4: Moose weather for Espanola.
0: You're looking at having a beautiful weekend, but there is a heat warning in effect for our entire listening area. So please dress appropriately, carry water, and wear a sunscreen, and wear a hat. In the weather forecast, a mix of sun and cloud, chance of showers, risk of a thunderstorm, gusty winds at times, high of 29, humidex 37. Partly cloudy overnight, chance of showers and or risk of thunderstorm, gusty at times, light winds, low of 17. Saturday, mix of sun and cloud, clearing later in the day, light winds, high of 25, humidex 30. Sunday, cloudy, high of 24.
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1: I'm Rosalind Russell. East Algoma OPP has charged an Elliott Lake man following fireworks being let off near people. Constable Phil Young says on Canada Day they were called to Spruce Beach after receiving a report that a man had set off fireworks close to several people. Young says they found the accused in several bottles of vodka, mixed drinks, and suspected meth pills in his possession. He says the man is facing several charges, including possession and being intoxicated in a public place. He was scheduled to appear in bail court yesterday. A six-month-long investigation by the Anishinaabe Police Service has resulted in $250,000 worth of suspected drugs being seized. 20 people are facing charges, including six individuals from Sagamuck Anishinaabe First Nation. The charges range from possession for the purpose of trafficking, impersonation, and unauthorized possession of a firearm. Police say the investigation targeted a network of people exploiting several First Nation communities in close proximity to major Ontario highways. They laid 78 charges after 9 search warrants were executed at residences in Sagamuck, Anishinaabeg, Parry Sound, Nipissing First Nation, and another First Nation near Thunder Bay. Suspected fentanyl, cocaine, meth, and a variety of tablets were seized, along with $55,000 in cash, 3 rifles, and a handgun. Health Sciences North and the Hospital Foundation have received a $1.2 million investment in new patient care equipment replacing aging beds and stretchers. President CEO Anthony Keating says the replacement was made possible through a matching gift from the foundation and support from an anonymous donor, Mary Louise Smith and Paul Del Bianco. 2025 Hot 93.5 Pay for Play and 100 Women Who Care Sudbury. He says the funding is supporting the replacement of 5 labor and delivery beds, 46 medical surgical beds, and 34 stretchers. Keating adds the new equipment improves patient comfort and safety, supports more efficient care delivery, and helps reduce the risk of strain-related injuries for staff.
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1: In Moose Sports, at the FIFA World Cup, Spain, Portugal, and Switzerland all advanced to the round of 16. The final 3 matches of the round of 32 takes place today. Canada faces Morocco tomorrow afternoon in Houston, with the winner advancing to quarterfinal play. In the CFL, Week 5 kicked off last night with the Stampeders defeating the Argos 58-36. Saskatchewan is in Ottawa tonight. On the diamond, the Blue Jays kick off a weekend road trip to Seattle. And at Wimbledon, third seed Canadian Felix Auger Alisibi faces American Michael Yang later this morning.
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1: You're looking at having a beautiful weekend, but there is a heat warning in effect for our entire listening area. So please dress appropriately, carry water, and wear a sunscreen and wear a hat. In the weather forecast, a mix of sun and cloud, chance of showers, risk of a thunderstorm, gusty winds at times, high of 29, humidex 37. Partly cloudy overnight, chance of showers and or risk of thunderstorm, gusty at times, light winds, low of 17. Saturday, mix of sun and cloud, clearing later in the day, light winds, high of 25, humidex 30. Sunday, cloudy, high of 24.
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0: What would summer be without strawberries? I don't know, because I've got lots, but I can always use more. Hey, good morning. This is Roz, your morning host here on the Moose 99.3, Espanola's biggest variety. And the strawberry social goes today. I've been to many strawberry socials at the St. George's Church, and it's always a wonderful time getting together, seeing all the ladies, having a little bit of chat, having a big plate of strawberry shortcake. And just enjoying the day and helping out the church at the same time. It's going to be held today from 11 a.m. to 3 p.m. Enjoy a delicious shortcake buried in strawberries, hot tea or coffee or a cold drink, and great warm friends. You don't want to miss out. It's $12 per person, and it's well worth the price. Oh, and strawberries galore. If you want to pick your own, head on down to Emery's Farms. The picking's underway.
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0: 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How do you play? 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Text 705-869-6999 to enter. So yesterday's question was, when did the aroma of coffee and donuts first start brewing as Tim Hortons opened its doors? The answer is May 17th, 1964. That's a lot of double doubles. So win that awesome Moose prize pack. Text only. Winner announced on my morning show. Judge's decision is final. Pick up only. Here's today's question. In what field did
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0: You're looking at having a beautiful weekend, but there is a heat warning in effect for our entire listening area. So please dress appropriately, carry water, and wear a sunscreen, and wear a hat. In the weather forecast, a mix of sun and cloud, chance of showers, risk of a thunderstorm, gusty winds at times, high of 29, humidex 37. Partly cloudy overnight, chance of showers and or risk of thunderstorm, gusty at times, light winds, low of 17. Saturday, mix of sun and cloud, clearing later in the day, light winds, high of 25, humidex 30. Sunday, cloudy, high of 24.
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1: I'm Roslyn Russell. East Algoma OPP has charged an Elliott Lake man following fireworks being let off near people. Constable Phil Young says on Canada Day they were called to Spruce Beach after receiving a report that a man had set off fireworks close to several people. Young says they found the accused in several bottles of vodka, mixed drinks, and suspected meth pills in his possession. He says the man is facing several charges, including possession and being intoxicated in a public place. He was scheduled to appear in bail court yesterday. A six-month-long investigation by the Anishinaabe Police Service has resulted in $250,000 worth of suspected drugs being seized. 20 people are facing charges, including six individuals from Sagamuck Anishinaabe First Nation. The charges range from possession for the purpose of trafficking, impersonation, and unauthorized possession of a firearm. Police say the investigation targeted a network of people exploiting several First Nation communities in close proximity to major Ontario highways. They laid 78 charges after 9 search warrants were executed at residences in Sagamuck Anishinaabe, Parry Sound, Nipissing First Nation, and another First Nation near Thunder Bay. Suspected fentanyl, cocaine, meth, and a variety of tablets were seized, along with $55,000 in cash, 3 rifles, and a handgun.

0: Sciences North and the Hospital Foundation have received a $1.2 million investment in new patient care equipment replacing aging beds and stretchers. President CEO Anthony Keating says the replacement was made possible through a matching gift from the foundation and support from an anonymous donor, Mary Louise Smith and Paul Del Bianco. 2025 Hot 93.5 Pay for Play and 100 Women Who Care Sudbury. He says the funding is supporting the replacement of 5 labor and delivery beds, 46 medical surgical beds, and 34 stretchers. Keating adds the new equipment improves patient comfort and safety, supports more efficient care delivery, and helps reduce the risk of strain-related injuries for staff.
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0: In Moose Sports, at the FIFA World Cup, Spain, Portugal, and Switzerland all advanced to the round of 16. The final three matches of the round of 32 takes place today. Canada faces Morocco tomorrow afternoon in Houston, with the winner advancing to quarterfinal play. In the CFL, Week 5 kicked off last night with the Stampeders defeating the Argos 58-36. Saskatchewan is in Ottawa tonight. On the diamond, the Blue Jays kick off a weekend road trip to Seattle. And at Wimbledon, third seed Canadian Felix Auger-Aliassime faces American Michael Yang later this morning.
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0: You're looking at having a beautiful weekend, but there is a heat warning in effect for our entire listening area. So please dress appropriately, carry water, and wear a sunscreen and wear a hat. In the weather forecast, a mix of sun and cloud, chance of showers, risk of a thunderstorm, gusty winds at times, high of 29, humidex 37. Partly cloudy overnight, chance of showers and or risk of thunderstorm, gusty at times, light winds, low of 17. Saturday, mix of sun and cloud, clearing later in the day, light winds, high of 25, humidex 30. Sunday, cloudy, high of 24.

0: Hey, you know what? I love staying close to home. 5 minutes away, I can go fishing, boating, swimming, or swing into Tim Hortons and enjoy a cuppa. And it's not that I don't like road trips. It's just that it depends on the company. It depends on the drivers. Sometimes I'm afraid to get on that highway. I mean, some people, I like to take my time. I don't get road rage. I never have, never will. I've always given myself extra time to drive, and I just enjoy the drive. And when I run into these people, and hopefully not literally, that just race around you or just are going like absolutely crazy nuts, it's a little, it makes you nervous. Anyway, that's awesome. I would rather stay home, though. And, you know, but if I was going to go on a staycation, I would go to Providence Bay on Manitoulin. That calls my heart for camping because you can go swimming there. You can go fishing. You can explore. You can meet so many people. Just a little bit of ways is South Baymouth. And there's also Mindamoya for shopping and stuff like that. Like, it has everything for you to enjoy your staycation. So that's my question of the day. What is your favorite Canadian staycation location? Answer by texting me 705-869-6999.
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0: The Espanola High School anniversary is finally here, celebrating 75 years of Espanola High School. Wow, how cool is that? You can register this evening at the Espanola Complex at 6 p.m. and attend our wine and cheese, also at 6 p.m. at the complex. And then tomorrow morning, there's breakfast, there's a car show, there's a barbecue, there's a picnic, there's all sorts of things to do, as well as opening and closing ceremonies, and to cap off the weekend, a dance, of course, back at the complex. We would love to see you. Check us out on Facebook for the 75th Espanola High School anniversary official page. And hopefully we see you. Come on out and celebrate the green and white. We'd love to see you.
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0: You're looking at having a beautiful weekend, but there is a heat warning in effect for our entire listening area. So please dress appropriately, carry water, and wear a sunscreen, and wear a hat. In the weather forecast, a mix of sun and cloud, chance of showers, risk of a thunderstorm, gusty winds at times, high of 29, humidex 37. Partly cloudy overnight, chance of showers and or risk of thunderstorm, gusty at times, light winds, low of 17. Saturday, mix of sun and cloud, clearing later in the day, light winds, high of 25, humidex 30. Sunday, cloudy, high of 24.
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0: What would summer be without strawberries? I don't know, because I've got lots, but I can always use more. Hey, good morning. This is Roz, your morning host here on the Moose 99.3, Espanola's biggest variety. And the strawberry social goes today. I've been to many strawberry socials at the St. George's Church, and it's always a wonderful time getting together, seeing all the ladies, having a little bit of chat, having a big plate of strawberry shortcake, and just enjoying the day and helping out the church at the same time. It's going to be held today from 11 a.m. to 3 p.m. Enjoy a delicious shortcake buried in strawberries, hot tea or coffee or a cold drink, and great warm friends. You don't want to miss out. It's $12 per person, and it's well worth the price. Oh, and strawberries galore. If you want to pick your own, head on down to Emery's Farms. The pickin's underway.
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0: There's nothing like a little bit of fun playing Impossible Trivia Challenge. And on top of it, winning an awesome Moose prize pack, compliments of the Moose and its partners, such as Shea's Cafe, the Town of Espanola, the Espanola Hospital Foundation, and more. 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How do you play? 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Text 705-869-6999 to enter. So yesterday's question was, when did the aroma of coffee and donuts first start brewing as Tim Hortons opened its doors? The answer is May 17th, 1964. That's a lot of double doubles. So win that awesome Moose prize pack. Text only. Winner announced on my morning show. Judge's decision is final. Pick up only. Here's today's question. In what field is
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0: You're looking at having a beautiful weekend, but there is a heat warning in effect for our entire listening area. So please dress appropriately, carry water, and wear a sunscreen and wear a hat. In the weather forecast, a mix of sun and cloud, chance of showers, risk of a thunderstorm, gusty winds at times, high of 29, humidex 37. Partly cloudy overnight, chance of showers and or risk of thunderstorm, gusty at times, light winds, low of 17. Saturday, mix of sun and cloud, clearing later in the day, light winds, high of 25, humidex 30. Sunday, cloudy, high of 24.
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5: You're looking at having a beautiful weekend, but there is a heat warning in effect for our entire listening area. So please dress appropriately, carry water, and wear a sunscreen and wear a hat. In the weather forecast, a mix of sun and cloud, chance of showers, risk of a thunderstorm, gusty winds at times, high of 29, humidex 37. Partly cloudy overnight, chance of showers and or risk of thunderstorm, gusty at times, light winds, low of 17. Saturday, mix of sun and cloud, clearing later in the day, light winds, high of 25, humidex 30. Sunday, cloudy, high of 24.
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7: Weather for Espanola. You're looking at having a beautiful weekend, but there is a heat warning in effect for our entire listening area. So please dress appropriately, carry water, and wear a sunscreen and wear a hat. In the weather forecast, a mix of sun and cloud, chance of showers, risk of a thunderstorm, gusty winds at times, high of 29, humidex 37. Partly cloudy overnight, chance of showers and or risk of thunderstorm, gusty at times, light winds, low of 17. Saturday, mix of sun and cloud, clearing later in the day, light winds, high of 25, humidex 30. Sunday, cloudy, high of 24.
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1: As a part of the 49th annual homecoming weekend, the Central Manitoulin Lions Club presents Manitoulin Rib Fest, July 2nd to 5th in Mindamoya. 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
6: You're looking at having a beautiful weekend, but there is a heat warning in effect for our entire listening area. So please dress appropriately, carry water, and wear a sunscreen and wear a hat. In the weather forecast, a mix of sun and cloud, chance of showers, risk of a thunderstorm, gusty winds at times, high of 29, humidex 37. Partly cloudy overnight, chance of showers and or risk of thunderstorm, gusty at times, light winds, low of 17. Saturday, mix of sun and cloud, clearing later in the day, light winds, high of 25, humidex 30. Sunday, cloudy, high of 24.
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3: The 75th Espanola High School anniversary is here. The 75th Espanola High School anniversary will be held Friday, July 3rd and Saturday, July 4th. It all kicks off Friday evening at 6 o'clock with registration at the Espanola Regional Recreation Complex, followed by wine and cheese meet and greet. There's a walk down memory lane. There's golfing in the afternoon and memorabilia display. On Saturday, everything kicks off at 8 o'clock in the morning with a delicious breakfast. Walk-ins are more than welcome to register. The official opening of the 75th EHS anniversary at 11 a.m. with the cutting of the cake, delicious, by Laura's Buns. Walk down memory lane continues, along with a memorabilia display and yearbook display in the lobby. There's going to be a photo booth and complimentary coffee bar as well. Commemorative mugs and EHS apparel will also be available. The Night Cruisers Club Cruise-In will take place in the Oval, and the Espanola Lions Club Barbecue will also be at the Oval. So, check it out. It's delish. The Anishinaabe Spiritual Center is holding a family day where you can swim, canoe, relax, bring your bathing suit. 5 minutes south on Highway 6. The 47th annual Lacrosse Art Show takes place at the Whitefish Falls Community Center, commemorating the 75th anniversary. As well, the Espanola Royal Canadian Legion Branch 39 is holding their meat roll-offs and social gathering. It'll all be topped off with the dance back at the complex. Dance the night away with the DJ and enjoy us and just share and make memories. It's going to be so wonderful. The 75th Espanola High School anniversary, a milestone, a once-in-a-lifetime chance to reunite with all your high school buddies and have a fantastic weekend.
0: Around the world, the season is called summer.
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3: You're looking at having a beautiful weekend, but there is a heat warning in effect for our entire listening area. So please dress appropriately, carry water, and wear a sunscreen and wear a hat. In the weather forecast, a mix of sun and cloud, chance of showers, risk of a thunderstorm, gusty winds at times, high of 29, humidex 37. Partly cloudy overnight, chance of showers and or risk of thunderstorm, gusty at times, light winds, low of 17. Saturday, mix of sun and cloud, clearing later in the day, light winds, high of 25, humidex 30. Sunday, cloudy, high of 24.
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1: I'm Rosalind Russell. East Algoma OPP has charged an LA Lake man following fireworks being let off near people. Constable Phil Young says on Canada Day they were called to Spruce Beach after receiving a report that a man had set off fireworks close to several people. Young says they found the accused in several bottles of vodka, mixed drinks, and suspected meth pills in his possession. He says the man is facing several charges, including possession and being intoxicated in a public place. He was scheduled to appear in bail court yesterday. A six-month-long investigation by the Anishinaabe Police Service has resulted in $250,000 worth of suspected drugs being seized. 20 people are facing charges, including six individuals from Sagamuck Anishinaabe First Nation. The charges range from possession for the purpose of trafficking, impersonation, and unauthorized possession of a firearm. Police say the investigation targeted a network of people exploiting several First Nation communities in close proximity to major Ontario highways. They laid 78 charges after 9 search warrants were executed at residences in Sagamuck Anishinaabe, Parry Sound, Nipissing First Nation, and another First Nation near Thunder Bay. Suspected fentanyl, cocaine, meth, and a variety of tablets were seized, along with $55,000 in cash, 3 rifles, and a handgun. Health Sciences North and the Hospital Foundation have received a $1.2 million investment in new patient care equipment replacing aging beds and stretchers. President CEO Anthony Keating says the replacement was made possible through a matching gift from the foundation and support from an anonymous donor, Mary Louise Smith and Paul Del Bianco. 2025 Hot 93.5 Pay for Play and 100 Women Who Care Sudbury. He says the funding is supporting the replacement of 5 labor and delivery beds, 46 medical surgical beds, and 34 stretchers. Keating adds the new equipment improves patient comfort and safety, supports more efficient care delivery, and helps reduce the risk of strain-related injuries for staff.
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1: In Moose Sports, at the FIFA World Cup, Spain, Portugal, and Switzerland all advanced to the round of 16. The final 3 matches of the round of 32 takes place today. Canada faces Morocco tomorrow afternoon in Houston, with the winner advancing to quarterfinal play. In the CFL, Week 5 kicked off last night with the Stampeders defeating the Argos 58-36. Saskatchewan is in Ottawa tonight. On the diamond, the Blue Jays

0: kick off a weekend road trip to Seattle. And at Wimbledon, third seed Canadian Felix Auger Alisibi faces American Michael Yang later this morning.
1: Loose weather for Espanola.
0: You're looking at having a beautiful weekend, but there is a heat warning in effect for our entire listening area. So please dress appropriately, carry water, and wear a sunscreen and wear a hat. In the weather forecast, a mix of sun and cloud, chance of showers, risk of a thunderstorm, gusty winds at times, high of 29, humidex 37. Partly cloudy overnight, chance of showers and or risk of thunderstorm, gusty at times, light winds, low of 17. Saturday, mix of sun and cloud, clearing later in the day, light winds, high of 25, humidex 30. Sunday, cloudy, high of 24.
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3: You're looking at having a beautiful weekend, but there is a heat warning in effect for our entire listening area. So please dress appropriately, carry water, and wear a sunscreen, and wear a hat. In the weather forecast, a mix of sun and cloud, chance of showers, risk of a thunderstorm, gusty winds at times, high of 29, humidex 37. Partly cloudy overnight, chance of showers and or risk of thunderstorm, gusty at times, light winds, low of 17. Saturday, mix of sun and cloud, clearing later in the day, light winds, high of 25, humidex 30. Sunday, cloudy, high of 24.
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0: Moose weather for Espanola.
2: You're looking at having a beautiful weekend, but there is a heat warning in effect for our entire listening area. So please dress appropriately, carry water, and wear a sunscreen and wear a hat. In the weather forecast, a mix of sun and cloud, chance of showers, risk of a thunderstorm, gusty winds at times, high of 29, humidex 37. Partly cloudy overnight, chance of showers and or risk of thunderstorm, gusty at times, light winds, low of 17. Saturday, mix of sun and cloud, clearing later in the day, light winds, high of 25, humidex 30. Sunday, cloudy, high of 24.
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7: You're looking at having a beautiful weekend, but there is a heat warning in effect for our entire listening area. So please dress appropriately, carry water, and wear a sunscreen and wear a hat. In the weather forecast, a mix of sun and cloud, chance of showers, risk of a thunderstorm, gusty winds at times, high of 29, humidex 37. Partly cloudy overnight, chance of showers and or risk of thunderstorm, gusty at times, light winds, low of 17. Saturday, mix of sun and cloud, clearing later in the day, light winds, high of 25, humidex 30. Sunday, cloudy, high of 24.

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1: You're looking at having a beautiful weekend, but there is a heat warning in effect for our entire listening area. So please dress appropriately, carry water, and wear a sunscreen and wear a hat. In the weather forecast, a mix of sun and cloud, chance of showers, risk of a thunderstorm, gusty winds at times, high of 29, humidex 37. Partly cloudy overnight, chance of showers and or risk of thunderstorm, gusty at times, light winds, low of 17. Saturday, mix of sun and cloud, clearing later in the day, light winds, high of 25, humidex 30. Sunday, cloudy, high of 24.
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2: You're looking at having a beautiful weekend, but there is a heat warning in effect for our entire listening area. So please dress appropriately, carry water, and wear a sunscreen and wear a hat. In the weather forecast, a mix of sun and cloud, chance of showers, risk of a thunderstorm, gusty winds at times, high of 29, humidex 37. Partly cloudy overnight, chance of showers and or risk of thunderstorm, gusty at times, light winds, low of 17. Saturday, mix of sun and cloud, clearing later in the day, light winds, high of 25, humidex 30. Sunday, cloudy, high of 24.
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5: You're looking at having a beautiful weekend, but there is a heat warning in effect for our entire listening area. So please dress appropriately, carry water, and wear a sunscreen and wear a hat. In the weather forecast, a mix of sun and cloud, chance of showers, risk of a thunderstorm, gusty winds at times, high of 29, humidex 37. Partly cloudy overnight, chance of showers and or risk of thunderstorm, gusty at times, light winds, low of 17. Saturday, mix of sun and cloud, clearing later in the day, light winds, high of 25, humidex 30. Sunday, cloudy, high of 24.
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3: You're looking at having a beautiful weekend, but there is a heat warning in effect for our entire listening area. So please dress appropriately, carry water, and wear a sunscreen and wear a hat. In the weather forecast, a mix of sun and cloud, chance of showers, risk of a thunderstorm, gusty winds at times, high of 29, humidex 37. Partly cloudy overnight, chance of showers and or risk of thunderstorm, gusty at times, light winds, low of 17. Saturday, mix of sun and cloud, clearing later in the day, light winds, high of 25, humidex 30. Sunday, cloudy, high of 24.
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3: The 75th Espanola High School anniversary is here. The 75th Espanola High School anniversary will be held Friday, July 3rd and Saturday, July 4th. 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There's a walk down memory lane. There's golfing in the afternoon and memorabilia display. On Saturday, everything kicks off at 8 o'clock in the morning with a delicious breakfast. Walk-ins are more than welcome to register. The official opening of the 75th EHS anniversary at 11 a.m. with the cutting of the cake, delicious, by Laura's Buns. Walk down memory lane continues, along with a memorabilia display and yearbook display in the lobby. There's going to be a photo booth and complimentary coffee bar as well. Commemorative mugs and EHS apparel will also be available. The Night Cruisers Club Cruise-In will take place in the Oval, and the Espanola Lions Club Barbecue will also be at the Oval. So, and check it out. It's delish. The Anishinaabe Spiritual Center is holding a family day where you can swim, canoe, relax, bring your bathing suit. 5 minutes south on Highway 6. The 47th annual Lacrosse Art Show takes place at the Whitefish Falls Community Center, commemorating the 75th anniversary. As well, the Espanola Royal Canadian Legion Branch 39 is holding their meet roll-offs and social gathering. It'll all be topped off with the dance back at the complex. Dance the night away with the DJ and enjoy us and just share and make memories. It's going to be so wonderful. The 75th Espanola High School anniversary, a milestone, a once-in-a-lifetime chance to reunite with all your high school buddies and have a fantastic weekend.
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5: You're looking at having a beautiful weekend, but there is a heat warning in effect for our entire listening area. So please dress appropriately, carry water, and wear a sunscreen and wear a hat. In the weather forecast, a mix of sun and cloud, chance of showers, risk of a thunderstorm, gusty winds at times, high of 29, humidex 37. Partly cloudy overnight, chance of showers and or risk of thunderstorm, gusty at times, light winds, low of 17. Saturday, mix of sun and cloud, clearing later in the day, light winds, high of 25, humidex 30. Sunday, cloudy, high of 24.
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0: Su nombre es Mauricio Prado. The Fed and Alberta have announced details of their new plan for a new oil pipeline to BC's coast. The pipeline will take a southern route through BC's to the coast through a partnership with Trans Mountain and Pembina. The agreement also includes a plan to advance the pathway's carbon capture and storage project in Alberta. Prime Minister Mark Carney says the plan to spur more than $200 billion in direct investment.
1: These measures will build the strength of our entire country. They will take control of our future. They will bolster our sovereignty.
0: BC said it doesn't want a new pipeline, but would cooperate with the discussions if Ottawa maintains an oil tanker ban on the North Coast and engages meaningfully with First Nations. The first of the federal government's boosted affordability benefit made its way to eligible Canadians' bank account today. The Canada Groceries and Essentials Benefit, previously called GST-HST Credit, saw a 25% top-up for the next 5 years. The payments are made quarterly. Back in June, eligible households got a one-time payment worth 50% of its yearly value. Officials say it provides tax-free payments to individuals and families with low and modest incomes to help manage the rising costs of everyday essentials. East Algoma OPP has charged an Elliott Lake man following fireworks being let off near people. Constable Phil Young says on Canada Day, they were called to Spruce Beach after receiving a report that a man had set off fireworks close to several people. Young says they found the accused and several bottles of vodka mixed drinks and suspected meth pills in his possession. He says the man is facing several charges, including possession and being intoxicated in a public space. The man was scheduled to appear in bail court yesterday.
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3: In sports, the Toronto Blue Jays are in Seattle tonight, starting a three-game weekend series, and Ottawa hosts Saskatchewan in the CFL. The round of 32 at the FIFA World Cup ends tonight, and then Canada kicks off the round of 16 action tomorrow afternoon against Morocco. Game starts at 1 o'clock.
2: Loose weather for Espanola.
3: Partly cloudy, chance of showers, and a low of 17 tonight. Sun and cloud tomorrow with a high of 26.

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4: Partly cloudy, chance of showers and a low of 17 tonight. Sun and cloud tomorrow with a high of 26.
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1: Wendy's 99 cent Frosty is back, and Frosty farmers couldn't be happier. 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It's farm to Frosty. Get a small 99 cent Frosty until August 2nd. 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
0: Moose weather for Espanola.
2: Partly cloudy, chance of showers and a low of 17 tonight. Sun and cloud tomorrow with a high of 26.
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1: Good afternoon, I am Mauricio Prado. The Feds and Alberta have announced details of their new plan for a new oil pipeline to BC's coast. The pipeline will take a southern route through BC's to the coast through a partnership with Trans Mountain and Pembina. The agreement also includes a plan to advance the pathway's carbon capture and storage project in Alberta. Prime Minister Mark Carney says the plan to spur more than $200 billion in direct investment.
2: These measures will build the strength of our entire country. They will take control of our future. They will bolster our sovereignty.
1: BC said it doesn't want a new pipeline, but would cooperate with the discussions if Ottawa maintains an oil tanker ban on the North Coast and engages meaningfully with First Nations. The first of the federal government's boosted affordability benefit made its way to eligible Canadians' bank account today. The Canada Groceries and Essentials Benefit, previously called GST-HST credit, saw a 25% top-up for the next 5 years. The payments are made quarterly. Back in June, eligible households got a one-time payment worth 50% of its yearly value. Officials say it provides tax-free payments to individuals and families with low and modest incomes to help manage the rising costs of everyday essentials. East Algoma OPP has charged an Elliott Lake man following fireworks being let off near people. Constable Phil Young says on Canada Day, they were called to Spruce Beach after receiving a report that a man had set off fireworks close to several people. Young says they found the accused and several bottles of vodka mixed drinks and suspected meth pills in his possession. He says the man is facing several charges, including possession and being intoxicated in a public space. The man was scheduled to appear in bail court yesterday.
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3: In sports, the Toronto Blue Jays are in Seattle tonight, starting a three-game weekend series, and Ottawa hosts Saskatchewan in the CFL. The round of 32 at the FIFA World Cup ends tonight, and then Canada kicks off the round of 16 action tomorrow afternoon against Morocco. Game starts at 1 o'clock.
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3: Partly cloudy, chance of showers and a low of 17 tonight. Sun and cloud tomorrow with a high of 26.
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0: Moose weather for Espanola.
2: Partly cloudy, chance of showers, and a low of 17 tonight. Sun and cloud tomorrow with a high of 26.
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2: Partly cloudy, chance of showers and a low of 17 tonight. Sun and cloud tomorrow with a high of 26.
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3: Partly cloudy, chance of showers and a low of 17 tonight. Sun and cloud tomorrow with a high of 26.
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1: Partly cloudy, chance of showers and a low of 17 tonight. Sun and cloud tomorrow with a high of 26.
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6: Partly cloudy, chance of showers and a low of 17 tonight. Sun and cloud tomorrow with a high of 26.
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